Hello, I'm Kate, and I'll tell you about the weather in 18th September and for the following day. In Santa Monica, 25 degrees, clear. In Orlando, 30 degrees, clear. In Atlanta, 33 degrees, clear. In Chicago, 23 degrees, cloudy. In Texaco, 28 degrees, clear. In New York City, 28 degrees, clear. In Louisville, 23 degrees, clear. Weather for tomorrow. In Santa Monica, 27 degrees, clear. In Orlando, 31 degree, clear. In Atlanta, 35 degrees, clear. In Chicago, 23 degrees, clear. In Texaco, 27 degrees, cloudy. In New York City, 22 degrees, cloudy. In Louisville, 23 degrees, clear. That's all from me. See you next time.

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1: Hello, I'm Kate, and I'll tell you about the weather in 18th September and for the following day. In Brussels, 18 degrees, clear. In Rio Branco, 27 degrees, cloudy. In Brasilia, 28 degrees, clear. In Toronto, 23 degrees, cloudy. In Singapore, 29 degrees, clear. In London, 18 degrees, cloudy. In Los Angeles, 27 degrees, clear. Weather for tomorrow. In Brussels, 22 degrees, cloudy. In Rio Branco, 32 degrees, cloudy. In Brasilia, 28 degrees, clear. In Toronto, 17 degrees, cloudy. In Singapore, 32 degrees, rain. In London, 20 degrees, cloudy. In Los Angeles, 29 degrees, clear. That's all for me. See you next time.

Hello, I'm Kate, and I'll tell you about the weather in 18th September and for the following day. In Santa Monica, 25 degrees, clear. In Orlando, 30 degrees, clear. In Atlanta, 33 degrees, clear. In Chicago, 23 degrees, cloudy. In Texaco, 28 degrees, clear. In New York City, 28 degrees, clear. In Louisville, 23 degrees, clear. Weather for tomorrow. In Santa Monica, 27 degrees, clear. In Orlando, 31 degree, clear. In Atlanta, 35 degrees, clear. In Chicago, 23 degrees, clear. In Texaco, 27 degrees, cloudy. In New York City, 22 degrees, cloudy. In Louisville, 23 degrees, clear. That's all for me. See you next time.

Hey, you are tuned in to the latest Melodia IA News updates right now. Paramount is developing a sequel to World War Z with Brad Pitt returning as the lead. Edward Berger, known for Conclave and All Quiet on the Western Front, will direct. Dennis Kelly is writing the script. Despite no plot or release date announced, this is a significant step forward for the franchise after facing challenges and previous directing changes, including David Fincher's departure. Anthropic's first embedded evaluator is associated with Accenture, which is preparing for its highest risk consulting project. The director of Final Fantasy VII reveal, Naoki Hamaguchi, announced the game needs about 200 gigabytes of storage, set to deliver a high quality finish to the FF7 remake series. It launches on multiple platforms, including PC, Nintendo Switch 2, PlayStation 5, and Xbox Series X/S on April 8th, 2027.

Forest is smaller than a domestic cat, has a slender build, rounded ears, and spots. Locals called it Tilcayo. Its survival is threatened by habitat loss from development and agriculture. Toys R Us, after bankruptcy, is returning with 120 new U.S. stores for the holidays. Partnering with Go Retail Group, the chain aims to update the toy shopping experience with new features and amenities. The comeback also includes 40 standalone stores and in-store locations at Macy's. Angle Health, an alumnus of Y Combinator's insurance tech program, has achieved a valuation of $2.7 billion. The company now serves 5,000 customers and operates profitably. It assists small businesses in obtaining level-funded health insurance. Games Workshop has unveiled a trailer for Astartes 2, the sequel to the popular fan-made Warhammer animation. It features Death Watch and Terminators, appealing to Space Hulk fans, and will be longer than the original. The animation includes multiple Space Marine chapters and enemy races. Astartes 2 premieres in December on the Warhammer Plus service. AI insiders, including former Anthropic engineer Jacob Coxon, have raised concerns about the quick pace of AI research, warning it could cause a catastrophe. OpenAI VP Aidan Clark shared these doubts. CNN reported growing anxiety, with many professionals fearing an existential threat from AI within the decade. The game The Blood of Dawnwalker, developed by Rebel Wolves and led by Konrad Tomaszkiewicz, previously of The Witcher 3 and Cyberpunk 2077, was self-funded before NetEase investment. Despite its $40 million budget, placing it in the AA category, the game has been positively received and sold over 1 million copies. DC Comics is releasing a Swamp Thing hardcover collection by Alan Moore in 2027, featuring restored original coloring. This omnibus edition will include Moore's entire run, plus additional material, and is priced at $175. It aims to offer a definitive version, closer to the original comics, unlike previous collections with modernized coloring. Artificial intelligence nearly caused a U.S. military operation, highlighting the uncertainty of language models for service members. Zach Cregger's Resident Evil movie has received high praise, scoring 96% on Rotten Tomatoes, outpacing other game adaptations like Sonic the Hedgehog 3 at 86%. It focuses on a new character, resonating with the game's spirit, and has a favorable audience score of 91%. IGN reveals the first public screening of Hirayasumi Anime Episode 1 in New York on October 7th, 2023, featuring a panel discussion with Viz Media staff. The manga, with over 1,700,000 copies sold, has received awards and will become an anime series in 2027. Remedy Entertainment honors David Lynch, featuring a Twin Peaks quote in their game Control Resonant. The quote, "Fix your heart or die," is displayed at a movie theater and references Lynch's commitment to combating transphobia. A startup, now called Vantora, has raised $100 million to create startups for industrial companies, focusing on physical artificial intelligence. Automattic has appointed Jeremy Klaperman as interim CFO following the departure of its executives. He will serve in this role for the business unit of WordPress VIP Enterprise. Valve Steam Deck reservations face scalpers on eBay, with listings up to $2,000, despite Valve's lower prices. The community is reporting these listings, and eBay is removing them. Valve used a lottery system for reservations, aiming to prevent scalping, but it hasn't stopped all attempts. That's all for now. Stay tuned for more Melodia IA news updates.

Hello, I'm Kate, and I'll tell you about the weather in 18th September and for the following day. In Santa Monica, 25 degrees, clear. In Orlando, 30 degrees, clear. In Atlanta, 33 degrees, clear. In Chicago, 23 degrees, cloudy. In Texaco, 28 degrees, clear. In New York City, 28 degrees, clear. In Louisville, 23 degrees, clear. Weather for tomorrow. In Santa Monica, 27 degrees, clear. In Orlando, 31 degree, clear. In Atlanta, 35 degrees, clear. In Chicago, 23 degrees, clear. In Texaco, 27 degrees, cloudy. In New York City, 22 degrees, cloudy. In Louisville, 23 degrees, clear. That's all for me. See you next time.

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1: Hello, I'm Kate, and I'll tell you about the weather in 18th September and for the following day. In Brussels, 18 degrees, clear. In Rio Branco, 27 degrees, cloudy. In Brasilia, 28 degrees, clear. In Toronto, 23 degrees, cloudy. In Singapore, 29 degrees, clear. In London, 18 degrees, cloudy. In Los Angeles, 27 degrees, clear. Weather for tomorrow. In Brussels, 22 degrees, cloudy. In Rio Branco, 32 degrees, cloudy. In Brasilia, 28 degrees, clear. In Toronto, 17 degrees, cloudy. In Singapore, 32 degrees, rain. In London, 20 degrees, cloudy. In Los Angeles, 29 degrees, clear. That's all from me. See you next time.

I'm Kate, and I'll tell you about the weather in 18th September and for the following day. In Santa Monica, 25 degrees, clear. In Orlando, 30 degrees, clear. In Atlanta, 33 degrees, clear. In Chicago, 23 degrees, cloudy. In Texaco, 28 degrees, clear. In New York City, 28 degrees, clear. In Louisville, 23 degrees, clear. Weather for tomorrow. In Santa Monica, 27 degrees, clear. In Orlando, 31 degree, clear. In Atlanta, 35 degrees, clear. In Chicago, 23 degrees, clear. In Texaco, 27 degrees, cloudy. In New York City, 22 degrees, cloudy. In Louisville, 23 degrees, clear. That's all from me. See you next time.

0: Hello, I'm Kate, and I'll tell you about the weather in 18th September and for the following day.
1: In Santa Monica, 25 degrees, clear. In Orlando, 30 degrees, clear. In Atlanta, 33 degrees, clear. In Chicago, 23 degrees, cloudy. In Texaco, 28 degrees, clear. In New York City, 28 degrees, clear. In Louisville, 23 degrees, clear. Weather for tomorrow. In Santa Monica, 27 degrees, clear. In Orlando, 31 degree, clear. In Atlanta, 35 degrees, clear. In Chicago, 23 degrees, clear. In Texaco, 27 degrees, cloudy. In New York City, 22 degrees, cloudy. In Louisville, 23 degrees, clear. That's all from me. See you next time.

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1: Hello, I'm Kate, and I'll tell you about the weather in 18th September and for the following day. In Brussels, 18 degrees, clear. In Rio Branco, 27 degrees, cloudy. In Brasilia, 28 degrees, clear. In Toronto, 23 degrees, cloudy. In Singapore, 29 degrees, clear. In London, 18 degrees, cloudy. In Los Angeles, 27 degrees, clear. Weather for tomorrow. In Brussels, 22 degrees, cloudy. In Rio Branco, 32 degrees, cloudy. In Brasilia, 28 degrees, clear. In Toronto, 17 degrees, cloudy. In Singapore, 32 degrees, rain. In London, 20 degrees, cloudy. In Los Angeles, 29 degrees, clear. That's all for me. See you next time.

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1: In Santa Monica, 25 degrees, clear. In Orlando, 30 degrees, clear. In Atlanta, 33 degrees, clear. In Chicago, 23 degrees, cloudy. In Texaco, 28 degrees, clear. In New York City, 28 degrees, clear. In Louisville, 23 degrees, clear. Weather for tomorrow. In Santa Monica, 27 degrees, clear. In Orlando, 31 degree, clear. In Atlanta, 35 degrees, clear. In Chicago, 23 degrees, clear. In Texaco, 27 degrees, cloudy. In New York City, 22 degrees, cloudy. In Louisville, 23 degrees, clear. That's all from me. See you next time.

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1: Hello, I'm Kate, and I'll tell you about the weather in 18th September and for the following day. In Santa Monica, 25 degrees, clear. In Orlando, 30 degrees, clear. In Atlanta, 33 degrees, clear. In Chicago, 23 degrees, cloudy. In Texaco, 28 degrees, clear. In New York City, 28 degrees, clear. In Louisville, 23 degrees, clear. Weather for tomorrow. In Santa Monica, 27 degrees, clear. In Orlando, 31 degree, clear. In Atlanta, 35 degrees, clear. In Chicago, 23 degrees, clear. In Texaco, 27 degrees, cloudy. In New York City, 22 degrees, cloudy. In Louisville, 23 degrees, clear. That's all for me. See you next time.

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2: Hello, I'm Kate, and I'll tell you about the weather in 18th September and for the following day. In Brussels, 18 degrees, clear. In Rio Branco, 27 degrees, cloudy. In Brasilia, 28 degrees, clear. In Toronto, 23 degrees, cloudy. In Singapore, 29 degrees, clear. In London, 18 degrees, cloudy. In Los Angeles, 27 degrees, clear. Weather for tomorrow. In Brussels, 22 degrees, cloudy. In Rio Branco, 32 degrees, cloudy. In Brasilia, 28 degrees, clear. In Toronto, 17 degrees, cloudy. In Singapore, 32 degrees, rain. In London, 20 degrees, cloudy. In Los Angeles, 29 degrees, clear. That's all for me. See you next time.

Hello, I'm Kate, and I'll tell you about the weather in 18th September and for the following day. In Santa Monica, 25 degrees, clear. In Orlando, 30 degrees, clear. In Atlanta, 33 degrees, clear. In Chicago, 23 degrees, cloudy. In Texaco, 28 degrees, clear. In New York City, 28 degrees, clear. In Louisville, 23 degrees, clear. Weather for tomorrow. In Santa Monica, 27 degrees, clear. In Orlando, 31 degree, clear. In Atlanta, 35 degrees, clear. In Chicago, 23 degrees, clear. In Texaco, 27 degrees, cloudy. In New York City, 22 degrees, cloudy. In Louisville, 23 degrees, clear. That's all for me. See you next time.

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1: Hello, I'm Kate, and I'll tell you about the weather in 18th September and for the following day. In Santa Monica, 25 degrees, clear. In Orlando, 30 degrees, clear. In Atlanta, 33 degrees, clear. In Chicago, 23 degrees, cloudy. In Texaco, 28 degrees, clear. In New York City, 28 degrees, clear. In Louisville, 23 degrees, clear. Weather for tomorrow. In Santa Monica, 27 degrees, clear. In Orlando, 31 degree, clear. In Atlanta, 35 degrees, clear. In Chicago, 23 degrees, clear. In Texaco, 27 degrees, cloudy. In New York City, 22 degrees, cloudy. In Louisville, 23 degrees, clear. That's all for me. See you next time.

I'm Kate, and I'll tell you about the weather in 18th September and for the following day. In Brussels, 18 degrees, clear. In Rio Branco, 27 degrees, cloudy. In Brasilia, 28 degrees, clear. In Toronto, 23 degrees, cloudy. In Singapore, 29 degrees, clear. In London, 18 degrees, cloudy. In Los Angeles, 27 degrees, clear. Weather for tomorrow. In Brussels, 22 degrees, cloudy. In Rio Branco, 32 degrees, cloudy. In Brasilia, 28 degrees, clear. In Toronto, 17 degrees, cloudy. In Singapore, 32 degrees, rain. In London, 20 degrees, cloudy. In Los Angeles, 29 degrees, clear. That's all for me. See you next time.

Hello, I'm Kate, and I'll tell you about the weather in 18th September and for the following day. In Santa Monica, 25 degrees, clear. In Orlando, 30 degrees, clear. In Atlanta, 33 degrees, clear. In Chicago, 23 degrees, cloudy. In Texaco, 28 degrees, clear. In New York City, 28 degrees, clear. In Louisville, 23 degrees, clear. Weather for tomorrow. In Santa Monica, 27 degrees, clear. In Orlando, 31 degree, clear. In Atlanta, 35 degrees, clear. In Chicago, 23 degrees, clear. In Texaco, 27 degrees, cloudy. In New York City, 22 degrees, cloudy. In Louisville, 23 degrees, clear. That's all from me. See you next time.

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Hello, I'm Kate, and I'll tell you about the weather in 18th September and for the following day. In Santa Monica, 25 degrees, clear. In Orlando, 30 degrees, clear. In Atlanta, 33 degrees, clear. In Chicago, 23 degrees, cloudy. In Texaco, 28 degrees, clear. In New York City, 28 degrees, clear. In Louisville, 23 degrees, clear. Weather for tomorrow. In Santa Monica, 27 degrees, clear. In Orlando, 31 degree, clear. In Atlanta, 35 degrees, clear. In Chicago, 23 degrees, clear. In Texaco, 27 degrees, cloudy. In New York City, 22 degrees, cloudy. In Louisville, 23 degrees, clear. That's all for me. See you next time.

Hello, I'm Kate, and I'll tell you about the weather in 19th September and for the following day. In Santa Monica, 27 degrees, clear. In Orlando, 31 degree, clear. In Atlanta, 35 degrees, clear. In Chicago, 23 degrees, clear. In Texaco, 27 degrees, cloudy. In New York City, 22 degrees, cloudy. In Louisville, 23 degrees, clear. That's all for me. See you next time!

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Hello, I'm Kate, and I'll tell you about the weather in 19th September and for the following day. In Santa Monica, 27 degrees, clear. In Orlando, 31 degree, clear. In Atlanta, 35 degrees, clear. In Chicago, 23 degrees, clear. In Texaco, 27 degrees, cloudy. In New York City, 22 degrees, cloudy. In Louisville, 23 degrees, clear. That's all for me. See you next time!

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1: Hello, I'm Kate, and I'll tell you about the weather in 19th September and for the following day. In Brussels, 22 degrees, cloudy. In Rio Branco, 32 degrees, cloudy. In Brasilia, 28 degrees, clear. In Toronto, 17 degrees, cloudy. In Singapore, 32 degrees, rain. In London, 20 degrees, cloudy. In Los Angeles, 29 degrees, clear. Weather for tomorrow. In Brussels, 20 degrees, rain. In Singapore, 32 degrees, cloudy. In London, 18 degrees, cloudy. That's all for me. See you next time.

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1: Hello, I'm Kate, and I'll tell you about the weather in 19th September and for the following day. In Santa Monica, 27 degrees, clear. In Orlando, 31 degree, clear. In Atlanta, 35 degrees, clear. In Chicago, 23 degrees, clear. In Texaco, 27 degrees, cloudy. In New York City, 22 degrees, cloudy. In Louisville, 23 degrees, clear. That's all for me. See you next time.

Hello, I'm Kate, and I'll tell you about the weather in 19th September and for the following day. In Santa Monica, 27 degrees, clear. In Orlando, 31 degree, clear. In Atlanta, 35 degrees, clear. In Chicago, 23 degrees, clear. In Texaco, 27 degrees, cloudy. In New York City, 22 degrees, cloudy. In Louisville, 23 degrees, clear. That's all for me. See you next time!

0: Hello, I'm Kate, and I'll tell you about the weather in 19th September and for the following day. In Brussels, 22 degrees, cloudy.
1: In Rio Branco,
0: 32 degrees, cloudy.
1: In Brasilia,
0: 28 degrees, clear.
1: In Toronto,
0: 17 degrees, cloudy.
1: In Singapore,
0: 32 degrees, rain.
1: In London,
0: 20 degrees, cloudy.
1: In Los Angeles,
0: 29 degrees, clear.
1: Weather for tomorrow.
0: In Brussels, 20 degrees, rain.
1: In Singapore, 32 degrees, cloudy.
0: In London, 18 degrees, cloudy.
1: That's all for me. See you next time.

Hello, I'm Kate, and I'll tell you about the weather in 19th September and for the following day. In Santa Monica, 27 degrees, clear. In Orlando, 31 degree, clear. In Atlanta, 35 degrees, clear. In Chicago, 23 degrees, clear. In Texaco, 27 degrees, cloudy. In New York City, 22 degrees, cloudy. In Louisville, 23 degrees, clear. That's all for me. See you next time!

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Hello, I'm Kate, and I'll tell you about the weather in 19th September and for the following day. In Santa Monica, 27 degrees, clear. In Orlando, 31 degree, clear. In Atlanta, 35 degrees, clear. In Chicago, 23 degrees, clear. In Texaco, 27 degrees, cloudy. In New York City, 22 degrees, cloudy. In Louisville, 23 degrees, clear. That's all for me. See you next time!

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1: Hello, I'm Kate, and I'll tell you about the weather in 19th September and for the following day. In Brussels, 22 degrees, cloudy.
2: In Rio Branco,
1: 32 degrees, cloudy.
2: In Brasilia,
1: 28 degrees, clear.
2: In Toronto, 17 degrees, cloudy.
1: In Singapore, 32 degrees, rain.
2: In London,
1: 20 degrees, cloudy.
2: In Los Angeles, 29 degrees, clear.
1: Weather for tomorrow. In Brussels, 20 degrees, rain.
2: In Singapore, 32 degrees, cloudy.
1: In London, 18 degrees, cloudy.
2: That's all for me. See you next time.

Hello, I'm Kate, and I'll tell you about the weather in 19th September and for the following day. In Santa Monica, 27 degrees, clear. In Orlando, 31 degree, clear. In Atlanta, 35 degrees, clear. In Chicago, 23 degrees, clear. In Texaco, 27 degrees, cloudy. In New York City, 22 degrees, cloudy. In Louisville, 23 degrees, clear. That's all for me. See you next time!

Hello, I'm Kate, and I'll tell you about the weather in 19th September and for the following day. In Santa Monica, 27 degrees, clear. In Orlando, 31 degree, clear. In Atlanta, 35 degrees, clear. In Chicago, 23 degrees, clear. In Texaco, 27 degrees, cloudy. In New York City, 22 degrees, cloudy. In Louisville, 23 degrees, clear. That's all for me. See you next time!

Hello, I'm Kate, and I'll tell you about the weather in 19th September and for the following day. In Brussels, 22 degrees, cloudy. In Rio Branco, 32 degrees, cloudy. In Brasilia, 28 degrees, clear. In Toronto, 17 degrees, cloudy. In Singapore, 32 degrees, rain. In London, 20 degrees, cloudy. In Los Angeles, 29 degrees, clear. Weather for tomorrow. In Brussels, 20 degrees, rain. In Singapore, 32 degrees, cloudy. In London, 18 degrees, cloudy. That's all for me. See you next time.

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5: Hello, I'm Kate, and I'll tell you about the weather in 19th September and for the following day. In Santa Monica, 27 degrees, clear. In Orlando, 31 degree, clear. In Atlanta, 35 degrees, clear. In Chicago, 23 degrees, clear. In Texaco, 27 degrees, cloudy. In New York City, 22 degrees, cloudy. In Louisville, 23 degrees, clear. That's all for me. See you next time.

I'm Kate, and I'll tell you about the weather in 19th September and for the following day. In Santa Monica, 27 degrees, clear. In Orlando, 31 degree, clear. In Atlanta, 35 degrees, clear. In Chicago, 23 degrees, clear. In Texaco, 27 degrees, cloudy. In New York City, 22 degrees, cloudy. In Louisville, 23 degrees, clear. That's all from me. See you next time!

I'll tell you about the weather in 19th September and for the following day. In Brussels, 22 degrees, cloudy. In Rio Branco, 32 degrees, cloudy. In Brasilia, 28 degrees, clear. In Toronto, 17 degrees, cloudy. In Singapore, 32 degrees, rain. In London, 20 degrees, cloudy. In Los Angeles, 29 degrees, clear. Weather for tomorrow. In Brussels, 20 degrees, rain. In Singapore, 32 degrees, cloudy. In London, 18 degrees, cloudy. That's all for me. See you next time.

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0: Hello, I'm Kate, and I'll tell you about the weather in 19th September and for the following day. In Brussels, 22 degrees, cloudy.
1: In Rio Branco,
0: 32 degrees, cloudy.
1: In Brasilia,
0: 28 degrees, clear.
1: In Toronto,
0: 17 degrees, cloudy.
1: In Singapore,
0: 32 degrees, rain.
1: In London,
0: 20 degrees, cloudy.
1: In Los Angeles,
0: 29 degrees, clear.
1: Weather for tomorrow.
0: In Brussels, 20 degrees, rain.
1: In Singapore, 32 degrees, cloudy.
0: In London, 18 degrees, cloudy.
1: That's all for me. See you next time.

Hello, I'm Kate, and I'll tell you about the weather in 19th September and for the following day. In Santa Monica, 27 degrees, clear. In Orlando, 31 degree, clear. In Atlanta, 35 degrees, clear. In Chicago, 23 degrees, clear. In Texaco, 27 degrees, cloudy. In New York City, 22 degrees, cloudy. In Louisville, 23 degrees, clear. That's all for me. See you next time!

Hello, I'm Kate, and I'll tell you about the weather in 19th September and for the following day. In Santa Monica, 27 degrees, clear. In Orlando, 31 degree, clear. In Atlanta, 35 degrees, clear. In Chicago, 23 degrees, clear. In Texaco, 27 degrees, cloudy. In New York City, 22 degrees, cloudy. In Louisville, 23 degrees, clear. That's all for me. See you next time!

0: Hello, I'm Kate, and I'll tell you about the weather in 19th September and for the following day. In Brussels, 22 degrees, cloudy.
1: In Rio Branco,
0: 32 degrees, cloudy.
1: In Brasilia,
0: 28 degrees, clear.
1: In Toronto,
0: 17 degrees, cloudy.
1: In Singapore,
0: 32 degrees, rain.
1: In London,
0: 20 degrees, cloudy.
1: In Los Angeles,
0: 29 degrees, clear.
1: Weather for tomorrow.
0: In Brussels, 20 degrees, rain.
1: In Singapore, 32 degrees, cloudy.
0: In London,
1: 18 degrees, cloudy.
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2: Hello, I'm Kate, and I'll tell you about the weather in 19th September and for the following day. In Santa Monica, 27 degrees, clear. In Orlando, 31 degree, clear. In Atlanta, 35 degrees, clear. In Chicago, 23 degrees, clear. In Texaco, 27 degrees, cloudy. In New York City, 22 degrees, cloudy. In Louisville, 23 degrees, clear. That's all for me. See you next time.

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Hello, I'm Kate, and I'll tell you about the weather in 19th September and for the following day. In Santa Monica, 27 degrees, clear. In Orlando, 31 degree, clear. In Atlanta, 35 degrees, clear. In Chicago, 23 degrees, clear. In Texaco, 27 degrees, cloudy. In New York City, 22 degrees, cloudy. In Louisville, 23 degrees, clear. That's all from me. See you next time!

0: Hello, I'm Kate, and I'll tell you about the weather in 19th September and for the following day. In Brussels, 22 degrees, cloudy.
1: In Rio Branco,
0: 32 degrees, cloudy.
1: In Brasilia,
0: 28 degrees, clear.
1: In Toronto,
0: 17 degrees, cloudy.
1: In Singapore,
0: 32 degrees, rain.
1: In London,
0: 20 degrees, cloudy.
1: In Los Angeles,
0: 29 degrees, clear.
1: Weather for tomorrow.
0: In Brussels, 20 degrees, rain.
1: In Rio Branco,
0: 38 degrees, cloudy.
1: In Brasilia,
0: 29 degrees, clear.
1: In Toronto,
0: 20 degrees, cloudy.
1: In Singapore,
0: 32 degrees, cloudy.
1: In London,
0: 18 degrees, cloudy.
1: In Los Angeles,
0: 28 degrees, cloudy.
1: 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See you next time.

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5: Hello, I'm Kate, and I'll tell you about the weather in 19th September and for the following day. In Santa Monica, 27 degrees, clear. In Orlando, 31 degree, clear. In Atlanta, 35 degrees, clear. In Chicago, 23 degrees, clear. In Texaco, 27 degrees, cloudy. In New York City, 22 degrees, cloudy. In Louisville, 23 degrees, clear. Weather for tomorrow. In Santa Monica, 26 degrees, cloudy. In Orlando, 32 degrees, rain. In Atlanta, 30 degrees, clear. In Chicago, 19 degrees, clear. In Tehico, 28 degrees, clear. In New York City, 21 degree, clear. In Louisville, 23 degrees, rain. That's all for me. See you next time.

Hello, I'm Kate, and I'll tell you about the weather in 19th September and for the following day. In Santa Monica, 27 degrees, clear. In Orlando, 31 degree, clear. In Atlanta, 35 degrees, clear. In Chicago, 23 degrees, clear. In Texaco, 27 degrees, cloudy. In New York City, 22 degrees, cloudy. In Louisville, 23 degrees, clear. Weather for tomorrow. In Santa Monica, 26 degrees, cloudy. In Orlando, 32 degrees, rain. In Atlanta, 30 degrees, clear. In Chicago, 19 degrees, clear. In Tehico, 28 degrees, clear. In New York City, 21 degree, clear. In Louisville, 23 degrees, rain. That's all for me. See you next time.

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1: Hello, I'm Kate, and I'll tell you about the weather in 19th September and for the following day. In Brussels, 22 degrees, cloudy. In Rio Branco, 32 degrees, cloudy. In Brasilia, 28 degrees, clear. In Toronto, 17 degrees, cloudy. In Singapore, 32 degrees, rain. In London, 20 degrees, cloudy. In Los Angeles, 29 degrees, clear. Weather for tomorrow. In Brussels, 20 degrees, rain. In Rio Branco, 38 degrees, cloudy. In Brasilia, 29 degrees, clear. In Toronto, 20 degrees, cloudy. In Singapore, 32 degrees, cloudy. In London, 18 degrees, cloudy. In Los Angeles, 28 degrees, cloudy. That's all from me. See you next time.

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2: Hello, I'm Kate, and I'll tell you about the weather in 19th September and for the following day. In Santa Monica, 27 degrees, clear. In Orlando, 31 degree, clear. In Atlanta, 35 degrees, clear. In Chicago, 23 degrees, clear. In Texaco, 27 degrees, cloudy. In New York City, 22 degrees, cloudy. In Louisville, 23 degrees, clear. Weather for tomorrow. In Santa Monica, 26 degrees, cloudy. In Orlando, 32 degrees, rain. In Atlanta, 30 degrees, clear. In Chicago, 19 degrees, clear. In Tehico, 28 degrees, clear. In New York City, 21 degree, clear. In Louisville, 23 degrees, rain. That's all for me. See you next time.

Hello, I'm Kate, and I'll tell you about the weather in 19th September and for the following day. In Santa Monica, 27 degrees, clear. In Orlando, 31 degree, clear. In Atlanta, 35 degrees, clear. In Chicago, 23 degrees, clear. In Texaco, 27 degrees, cloudy. In New York City, 22 degrees, cloudy. In Louisville, 23 degrees, clear. Weather for tomorrow. In Santa Monica, 26 degrees, cloudy. In Orlando, 32 degrees, rain. In Atlanta, 30 degrees, clear. In Chicago, 19 degrees, clear. In Tehico, 28 degrees, clear. In New York City, 21 degrees, clear. In Louisville, 23 degrees, rain. That's all for me. See you next time.

Hello, I'm Kate, and I'll tell you about the weather in 19th September and for the following day. In Brussels, 22 degrees, cloudy. In Rio Branco, 32 degrees, cloudy. In Brasilia, 28 degrees, clear. In Toronto, 17 degrees, cloudy. In Singapore, 32 degrees, rain. In London, 20 degrees, cloudy. In Los Angeles, 29 degrees, clear. Weather for tomorrow. In Brussels, 20 degrees, rain. In Rio Branco, 38 degrees, cloudy. In Brasilia, 29 degrees, clear. In Toronto, 20 degrees, cloudy. In Singapore, 32 degrees, cloudy. In London, 18 degrees, cloudy. In Los Angeles, 28 degrees, cloudy. That's all for me. See you next time.

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1: Hello, I'm Kate, and I'll tell you about the weather in 19th September and for the following day. In Santa Monica, 27 degrees, clear. In Orlando, 31 degree, clear. In Atlanta, 35 degrees, clear. In Chicago, 23 degrees, clear. In Texaco, 27 degrees, cloudy. In New York City, 22 degrees, cloudy. In Louisville, 23 degrees, clear. Weather for tomorrow. In Santa Monica, 26 degrees, cloudy. In Orlando, 32 degrees, rain. In Atlanta, 30 degrees, clear. In Chicago, 19 degrees, clear. In Tehico, 28 degrees, clear. In New York City, 21 degree, clear. In Louisville, 23 degrees, rain. That's all for me. See you next time.

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1: Hello, I'm Kate, and I'll tell you about the weather in 19th September and for the following day. In Santa Monica, 27 degrees, clear. In Orlando, 31 degree, clear. In Atlanta, 35 degrees, clear. In Chicago, 23 degrees, clear. In Texaco, 27 degrees, cloudy. In New York City, 22 degrees, cloudy. In Louisville, 23 degrees, clear. Weather for tomorrow. In Santa Monica, 26 degrees, cloudy. In Orlando, 32 degrees, rain. In Atlanta, 30 degrees, clear. In Chicago, 19 degrees, clear. In Tehico, 28 degrees, clear. In New York City, 21 degree, clear. In Louisville, 23 degrees, rain. That's all for me. See you next time.

0: Hello, I'm Kate, and I'll tell you about the weather in 19th September and for the following day. In Brussels, 22 degrees, cloudy.
1: In Rio Branco,
0: 32 degrees, cloudy.
1: In Brasilia,
0: 28 degrees, clear.
1: In Toronto,
0: 17 degrees, cloudy.
1: In Singapore,
0: 32 degrees, rain.
1: In London,
0: 20 degrees, cloudy.
1: In Los Angeles,
0: 29 degrees, clear.
1: Weather for tomorrow.
0: In Brussels,
1: 20 degrees, rain.
0: In Rio Branco,
1: 38 degrees, cloudy.
0: In Brasilia,
1: 29 degrees, clear.
0: In Toronto,
1: 20 degrees, cloudy.
0: In Singapore,
1: 32 degrees, cloudy.
0: In London,
1: 18 degrees, cloudy.
0: In Los Angeles,
1: 28 degrees, cloudy.
0: 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See you next time.

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1: Hello, I'm Kate, and I'll tell you about the weather in 19th September and for the following day. In Santa Monica, 27 degrees, clear. In Orlando, 31 degree, clear. In Atlanta, 35 degrees, clear. In Chicago, 23 degrees, clear. In Texaco, 27 degrees, cloudy. In New York City, 22 degrees, cloudy. In Louisville, 23 degrees, clear. Weather for tomorrow. In Santa Monica, 26 degrees, cloudy. In Orlando, 32 degrees, rain. In Atlanta, 30 degrees, clear. In Chicago, 19 degrees, clear. In Tehico, 28 degrees, clear. In New York City, 21 degree, clear. In Louisville, 23 degrees, rain. That's all for me. See you next time.

Hello, I'm Kate, and I'll tell you about the weather in 19th September and for the following day. In Santa Monica, 27 degrees, clear. In Orlando, 31 degree, clear. In Atlanta, 35 degrees, clear. In Chicago, 23 degrees, clear. In Texaco, 27 degrees, cloudy. In New York City, 22 degrees, cloudy. In Louisville, 23 degrees, clear. Weather for tomorrow. In Santa Monica, 26 degrees, cloudy. In Orlando, 32 degrees, rain. In Atlanta, 30 degrees, clear. In Chicago, 19 degrees, clear. In Tehico, 28 degrees, clear. In New York City, 21 degree, clear. In Louisville, 23 degrees, rain. That's all for me. See you next time.

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5: Hello, I'm Kate, and I'll tell you about the weather in 19th September and for the following day. In Brussels, 22 degrees, cloudy. In Rio Branco, 32 degrees, cloudy. In Brasilia, 28 degrees, clear. In Toronto, 17 degrees, cloudy. In Singapore, 32 degrees, rain. In London, 20 degrees, cloudy. In Los Angeles, 29 degrees, clear. Weather for tomorrow. In Brussels, 20 degrees, rain. In Rio Branco, 38 degrees, cloudy. In Brasilia, 29 degrees, clear. In Toronto, 20 degrees, cloudy. In Singapore, 32 degrees, cloudy. In London, 18 degrees, cloudy. In Los Angeles, 28 degrees, cloudy. That's all for me. 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
1: Hello, I'm Kate, and I'll tell you about the weather in 19th September and for the following day. In Santa Monica, 27 degrees, clear. In Orlando, 31 degree, clear. In Atlanta, 35 degrees, clear. In Chicago, 23 degrees, clear. In Texaco, 27 degrees, cloudy. In New York City, 22 degrees, cloudy. In Louisville, 23 degrees, clear. Weather for tomorrow. In Santa Monica, 26 degrees, cloudy. In Orlando, 32 degrees, rain. In Atlanta, 30 degrees, clear. In Chicago, 19 degrees, clear. In Tehico, 28 degrees, clear. In New York City, 21 degree, clear. In Louisville, 23 degrees, rain. That's all for me. See you next time.

I'm Kate, and I'll tell you about the weather in 19th September and for the following day. In Santa Monica, 27 degrees, clear. In Orlando, 31 degree, clear. In Atlanta, 35 degrees, clear. In Chicago, 23 degrees, clear. In Texaco, 27 degrees, cloudy. In New York City, 22 degrees, cloudy. In Louisville, 23 degrees, clear. Weather for tomorrow. In Santa Monica, 26 degrees, cloudy. In Orlando, 32 degrees, rain. In Atlanta, 30 degrees, clear. In Chicago, 19 degrees, clear. In Tehico, 28 degrees, clear. In New York City, 21 degree, clear. In Louisville, 23 degrees, rain. That's all for me. See you next time.

0: I'm Kate, and I'll tell you about the weather in 19th September and for the following day. In Brussels, 22 degrees, cloudy.
1: In Rio Branco,
0: 32 degrees, cloudy.
1: In Brasilia,
0: 28 degrees, clear.
1: In Toronto,
0: 17 degrees, cloudy.
1: In Singapore,
0: 32 degrees, rain.
1: In London,
0: 20 degrees, cloudy.
1: In Los Angeles,
0: 29 degrees, clear.
1: Weather for tomorrow.
0: In Brussels, 20 degrees, rain.
1: In Rio Branco,
0: 38 degrees, cloudy.
1: In Brasilia,
0: 29 degrees, clear.
1: In Toronto,
0: 20 degrees, cloudy.
1: In Singapore,
0: 32 degrees, cloudy.
1: In London,
0: 18 degrees, cloudy.
1: In Los Angeles,
0: 28 degrees, cloudy.
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1: Hello, I'm Kate, and I'll tell you about the weather in 19th September and for the following day. In Santa Monica, 27 degrees, clear. In Orlando, 31 degree, clear. In Atlanta, 35 degrees, clear. In Chicago, 23 degrees, clear. In Texaco, 27 degrees, cloudy. In New York City, 22 degrees, cloudy. In Louisville, 23 degrees, clear. Weather for tomorrow. In Santa Monica, 26 degrees, cloudy. In Orlando, 32 degrees, rain. In Atlanta, 30 degrees, clear. In Chicago, 19 degrees, clear. In Tehico, 28 degrees, clear. In New York City, 21 degree, clear. In Louisville, 23 degrees, rain. That's all for me. See you next time.

0: Hello, I'm Kate, and I'll tell you about the weather in 19th September and for the following day. In Brussels, 22 degrees, cloudy.
1: In Rio Branco,
0: 32 degrees, cloudy.
1: In Brasilia,
0: 28 degrees, clear.
1: In Toronto,
0: 17 degrees, cloudy.
1: In Singapore,
0: 32 degrees, rain.
1: In London,
0: 20 degrees, cloudy.
1: In Los Angeles,
0: 29 degrees, clear.
1: Weather for tomorrow.
0: In Brussels, 20 degrees, rain.
1: In Rio Branco,
0: 38 degrees, cloudy.
1: In Brasilia,
0: 29 degrees, clear.
1: In Toronto,
0: 20 degrees, cloudy.
1: In Singapore,
0: 32 degrees, cloudy.
1: In London,
0: 18 degrees, cloudy.
1: In Los Angeles,
0: 28 degrees, cloudy.
1: That's all for me. See you next time.

Hello, I'm Kate, and I'll tell you about the weather in 19th September and for the following day. In Santa Monica, 27 degrees, clear. In Orlando, 31 degree, clear. In Atlanta, 35 degrees, clear. In Chicago, 23 degrees, clear. In Texaco, 27 degrees, cloudy. In New York City, 22 degrees, cloudy. In Louisville, 23 degrees, clear. Weather for tomorrow. In Santa Monica, 26 degrees, cloudy. In Orlando, 32 degrees, rain. In Atlanta, 30 degrees, clear. In Chicago, 19 degrees, clear. In Tehico, 28 degrees, clear. In New York City, 21 degree, clear. In Louisville, 23 degrees, rain. That's all for me. See you next time.

Hello, I'm Kate, and I'll tell you about the weather in 19th September and for the following day. In Santa Monica, 27 degrees, clear. In Orlando, 31 degree, clear. In Atlanta, 35 degrees, clear. In Chicago, 23 degrees, clear. In Texaco, 27 degrees, cloudy. In New York City, 22 degrees, cloudy. In Louisville, 23 degrees, clear. Weather for tomorrow. In Santa Monica, 26 degrees, cloudy. In Orlando, 32 degrees, rain. In Atlanta, 30 degrees, clear. In Chicago, 19 degrees, clear. In Tehico, 28 degrees, clear. In New York City, 21 degree, clear. In Louisville, 23 degrees, rain. That's all for me. See you next time.

Hello, I'm Kate, and I'll tell you about the weather in 19th September and for the following day. In Brussels, 22 degrees, cloudy. In Rio Branco, 32 degrees, cloudy. In Brasilia, 28 degrees, clear. In Toronto, 17 degrees, cloudy. In Singapore, 32 degrees, rain. In London, 20 degrees, cloudy. In Los Angeles, 29 degrees, clear. Weather for tomorrow. In Brussels, 20 degrees, rain. In Rio Branco, 38 degrees, cloudy. In Brasilia, 29 degrees, clear. In Toronto, 20 degrees, cloudy. In Singapore, 32 degrees, cloudy. In London, 18 degrees, cloudy. In Los Angeles, 28 degrees, cloudy. That's all for me. See you next time.

I'm Kate, and I'll tell you about the weather in 19th September and for the following day. In Santa Monica, 27 degrees, clear. In Orlando, 31 degree, clear. In Atlanta, 35 degrees, clear. In Chicago, 23 degrees, clear. In Texaco, 27 degrees, cloudy. In New York City, 22 degrees, cloudy. In Louisville, 23 degrees, clear. Weather for tomorrow. In Santa Monica, 26 degrees, cloudy. In Orlando, 32 degrees, rain. In Atlanta, 30 degrees, clear. In Chicago, 19 degrees, clear. In Tehico, 28 degrees, clear. In New York City, 21 degree, clear. In Louisville, 23 degrees, rain. That's all for me. See you next time.

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1: Hello, I'm Kate, and I'll tell you about the weather in 19th September and for the following day. In Brussels, 22 degrees, cloudy.
2: In Rio Branco,
1: 32 degrees, cloudy.
2: In Brasilia,
1: 28 degrees, clear.
2: In Toronto,
1: 17 degrees, cloudy.
2: In Singapore,
1: 32 degrees, rain.
2: In London,
1: 20 degrees, cloudy.
2: In Los Angeles,
1: 29 degrees, clear.
2: Weather for tomorrow.
1: In Brussels, 20 degrees, rain.
2: In Rio Branco,
1: 38 degrees, cloudy.
2: In Brasilia,
1: 29 degrees, clear.
2: In Toronto,
1: 20 degrees, cloudy.
2: In Singapore,
1: 32 degrees, cloudy.
2: In London,
1: 18 degrees, cloudy.
2: In Los Angeles,
1: 28 degrees, cloudy.
2: That's all from me.
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Hello, I'm Kate, and I'll tell you about the weather in 19th September and for the following day. In Santa Monica, 27 degrees, clear. In Orlando, 31 degree, clear. In Atlanta, 35 degrees, clear. In Chicago, 23 degrees, clear. In Texaco, 27 degrees, cloudy. In New York City, 22 degrees, cloudy. In Louisville, 23 degrees, clear. Weather for tomorrow. In Santa Monica, 26 degrees, cloudy. In Orlando, 32 degrees, rain. In Atlanta, 30 degrees, clear. In Chicago, 19 degrees, clear. In Tehico, 28 degrees, clear. In New York City, 21 degree, clear. In Louisville, 23 degrees, rain. That's all for me. See you next time.

Hello, I'm Kate, and I'll tell you about the weather in 19th September and for the following day. In Santa Monica, 27 degrees, clear. In Orlando, 31 degree, clear. In Atlanta, 35 degrees, clear. In Chicago, 23 degrees, clear. In Texaco, 27 degrees, cloudy. In New York City, 22 degrees, cloudy. In Louisville, 23 degrees, clear. Weather for tomorrow. In Santa Monica, 26 degrees, cloudy. In Orlando, 32 degrees, rain. In Atlanta, 30 degrees, clear. In Chicago, 19 degrees, clear. In Tehico, 28 degrees, clear. In New York City, 21 degree, clear. In Louisville, 23 degrees, rain. That's all for me. See you next time.

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1: Hello, I'm Kate, and I'll tell you about the weather in 19th September and for the following day. In Brussels, 22 degrees, cloudy. In Rio Branco, 32 degrees, cloudy. In Brasilia, 28 degrees, clear. In Toronto, 17 degrees, cloudy. In Singapore, 32 degrees, rain. In London, 20 degrees, cloudy. In Los Angeles, 29 degrees, clear. Weather for tomorrow. In Brussels, 20 degrees, rain. In Rio Branco, 38 degrees, cloudy. In Brasilia, 29 degrees, clear. In Toronto, 20 degrees, cloudy. In Singapore, 32 degrees, cloudy. In London, 18 degrees, cloudy. In Los Angeles, 28 degrees, cloudy. That's all for me. See you next time.

Hello, I'm Kate, and I'll tell you about the weather in 19th September and for the following day. In Santa Monica, 27 degrees, clear. In Orlando, 31 degree, clear. In Atlanta, 35 degrees, clear. In Chicago, 23 degrees, clear. In Texaco, 27 degrees, cloudy. In New York City, 22 degrees, cloudy. In Louisville, 23 degrees, clear. Weather for tomorrow. In Santa Monica, 26 degrees, cloudy. In Orlando, 32 degrees, rain. In Atlanta, 30 degrees, clear. In Chicago, 19 degrees, clear. In Tehico, 28 degrees, clear. In New York City, 21 degree, clear. In Louisville, 23 degrees, rain. That's all for me. See you next time.

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Hello, I'm Kate, and I'll tell you about the weather in 19th September and for the following day. In Santa Monica, 27 degrees, clear. In Orlando, 31 degree, clear. In Atlanta, 35 degrees, clear. In Chicago, 23 degrees, clear. In Texaco, 27 degrees, cloudy. In New York City, 22 degrees, cloudy. In Louisville, 23 degrees, clear. Weather for tomorrow. In Santa Monica, 26 degrees, cloudy. In Orlando, 32 degrees, rain. In Atlanta, 30 degrees, clear. In Chicago, 19 degrees, clear. In Tehico, 28 degrees, clear. In New York City, 21 degree, clear. In Louisville, 23 degrees, rain. That's all for me. See you next time.

Hello, I'm Kate, and I'll tell you about the weather in 19th September and for the following day. In Brussels, 22 degrees, cloudy. In Rio Branco, 32 degrees, cloudy. In Brasilia, 28 degrees, clear. In Toronto, 17 degrees, cloudy. In Singapore, 32 degrees, rain. In London, 20 degrees, cloudy. In Los Angeles, 29 degrees, clear. Weather for tomorrow. In Brussels, 20 degrees, rain. In Rio Branco, 38 degrees, cloudy. In Brasilia, 29 degrees, clear. In Toronto, 20 degrees, cloudy. In Singapore, 32 degrees, cloudy. In London, 18 degrees, cloudy. In Los Angeles, 28 degrees, cloudy. That's all for me. See you next time.

Hello, I'm Kate, and I'll tell you about the weather in 19th September and for the following day. In Santa Monica, 27 degrees, clear. In Orlando, 31 degree, clear. In Atlanta, 35 degrees, clear. In Chicago, 23 degrees, clear. In Texaco, 27 degrees, cloudy. In New York City, 22 degrees, cloudy. In Louisville, 23 degrees, clear. Weather for tomorrow. In Santa Monica, 26 degrees, cloudy. In Orlando, 32 degrees, rain. In Atlanta, 30 degrees, clear. In Chicago, 19 degrees, clear. In Tehico, 28 degrees, clear. In New York City, 21 degree, clear. In Louisville, 23 degrees, rain. That's all for me. See you next time.

Hello, I'm Kate, and I'll tell you about the weather in 19th September and for the following day. In Santa Monica, 27 degrees, clear. In Orlando, 31 degree, clear. In Atlanta, 35 degrees, clear. In Chicago, 23 degrees, clear. In Texaco, 27 degrees, cloudy. In New York City, 22 degrees, cloudy. In Louisville, 23 degrees, clear. Weather for tomorrow. In Santa Monica, 26 degrees, cloudy. In Orlando, 32 degrees, rain. In Atlanta, 30 degrees, clear. In Chicago, 19 degrees, clear. In Tehico, 28 degrees, clear. In New York City, 21 degree, clear. In Louisville, 23 degrees, rain. That's all for me. See you next time.

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Hello, I'm Kate, and I'll tell you about the weather in 19th September and for the following day. In Brussels, 22 degrees, cloudy. In Rio Branco, 32 degrees, cloudy. In Brasilia, 28 degrees, clear. In Toronto, 17 degrees, cloudy. In Singapore, 32 degrees, rain. In London, 20 degrees, cloudy. In Los Angeles, 29 degrees, clear. Weather for tomorrow. In Brussels, 20 degrees, rain. In Rio Branco, 38 degrees, cloudy. In Brasilia, 29 degrees, clear. In Toronto, 20 degrees, cloudy. In Singapore, 32 degrees, cloudy. In London, 18 degrees, cloudy. In Los Angeles, 28 degrees, cloudy. That's all for me. See you next time.

Hello, I'm Kate, and I'll tell you about the weather in 19th September and for the following day. In Santa Monica, 27 degrees, clear. In Orlando, 31 degree, clear. In Atlanta, 35 degrees, clear. In Chicago, 23 degrees, clear. In Texaco, 27 degrees, cloudy. In New York City, 22 degrees, cloudy. In Louisville, 23 degrees, clear. Weather for tomorrow. In Santa Monica, 26 degrees, cloudy. In Orlando, 32 degrees, rain. In Atlanta, 30 degrees, clear. In Chicago, 19 degrees, clear. In Tehico, 28 degrees, clear. In New York City, 21 degree, clear. In Louisville, 23 degrees, rain. That's all for me. See you next time.

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Hello, I'm Kate, and I'll tell you about the weather in 19th September and for the following day. In Brussels, 22 degrees, cloudy. In Rio Branco, 32 degrees, cloudy. In Brasilia, 28 degrees, clear. In Toronto, 17 degrees, cloudy. In Singapore, 32 degrees, rain. In London, 20 degrees, cloudy. In Los Angeles, 29 degrees, clear. Weather for tomorrow. In Brussels, 20 degrees, rain. In Rio Branco, 38 degrees, cloudy. In Brasilia, 29 degrees, clear. In Toronto, 20 degrees, cloudy. In Singapore, 32 degrees, cloudy. In London, 18 degrees, cloudy. In Los Angeles, 28 degrees, cloudy. That's all from me. See you next time.

Hello, I'm Kate, and I'll tell you about the weather in 19th September and for the following day. In Santa Monica, 27 degrees, clear. In Orlando, 31 degree, clear. In Atlanta, 35 degrees, clear. In Chicago, 23 degrees, clear. In Texaco, 27 degrees, cloudy. In New York City, 22 degrees, cloudy. In Louisville, 23 degrees, clear. Weather for tomorrow. In Santa Monica, 26 degrees, cloudy. In Orlando, 32 degrees, rain. In Atlanta, 30 degrees, clear. In Chicago, 19 degrees, clear. In Tehico, 28 degrees, clear. In New York City, 21 degrees, clear. In Louisville, 23 degrees, rain. That's all for me. See you next time.

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0: Hello, I'm Kate, and I'll tell you about the weather in 19th September and for the following day. In Brussels, 22 degrees, cloudy.
1: In Rio Branco,
0: 32 degrees, cloudy.
1: In Brasilia,
0: 28 degrees, clear.
1: In Toronto,
0: 17 degrees, cloudy.
1: In Singapore,
0: 32 degrees, rain.
1: In London,
0: 20 degrees, cloudy.
1: In Los Angeles,
0: 29 degrees, clear.
1: Weather for tomorrow.
0: In Brussels, 20 degrees, rain.
1: In Rio Branco,
0: 38 degrees, cloudy.
1: In Brasilia,
0: 29 degrees, clear.
1: In Toronto,
0: 20 degrees, cloudy.
1: In Singapore,
0: 32 degrees, cloudy.
1: In London,
0: 18 degrees, cloudy.
1: In Los Angeles,
0: 28 degrees, cloudy.
1: That's all for me. See you next time.

Hello, I'm Kate, and I'll tell you about the weather in 19th September and for the following day. In Santa Monica, 27 degrees, clear. In Orlando, 31 degree, clear. In Atlanta, 35 degrees, clear. In Chicago, 23 degrees, clear. In Texaco, 27 degrees, cloudy. In New York City, 22 degrees, cloudy. In Louisville, 23 degrees, clear. Weather for tomorrow. In Santa Monica, 26 degrees, cloudy. In Orlando, 32 degrees, rain. In Atlanta, 30 degrees, clear. In Chicago, 19 degrees, clear. In Tehico, 28 degrees, clear. In New York City, 21 degree, clear. In Louisville, 23 degrees, rain. That's all for me. See you next time.

Hello, I'm Kate, and I'll tell you about the weather in 19th September and for the following day. In Santa Monica, 27 degrees, clear. In Orlando, 31 degree, clear. In Atlanta, 35 degrees, clear. In Chicago, 23 degrees, clear. In Texaco, 27 degrees, cloudy. In New York City, 22 degrees, cloudy. In Louisville, 23 degrees, clear. Weather for tomorrow. In Santa Monica, 26 degrees, cloudy. In Orlando, 32 degrees, rain. In Atlanta, 30 degrees, clear. In Chicago, 19 degrees, clear. In Tehico, 28 degrees, clear. In New York City, 21 degree, clear. In Louisville, 23 degrees, rain. That's all for me. See you next time.

0: Hello, I'm Kate, and I'll tell you about the weather in 19th September and for the following day. In Brussels, 22 degrees, cloudy.
1: In Rio Branco,
0: 32 degrees, cloudy.
1: In Brasilia,
0: 28 degrees, clear.
1: In Toronto,
0: 17 degrees, cloudy.
1: In Singapore,
0: 32 degrees, rain.
1: In London,
0: 20 degrees, cloudy.
1: In Los Angeles,
0: 29 degrees, clear.
1: Weather for tomorrow.
0: In Brussels,
1: 20 degrees, rain.
0: In Rio Branco,
1: 38 degrees, cloudy.
0: In Brasilia,
1: 29 degrees, clear.
0: In Toronto,
1: 20 degrees, cloudy.
0: In Singapore,
1: 32 degrees, cloudy.
0: In London,
1: 18 degrees, cloudy.
0: In Los Angeles,
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1: Hello, I'm Kate, and I'll tell you about the weather in 19th September and for the following day. In Santa Monica, 27 degrees, clear. In Orlando, 31 degree, clear. In Atlanta, 35 degrees, clear. In Chicago, 23 degrees, clear. In Texaco, 27 degrees, cloudy. In New York City, 22 degrees, cloudy. In Louisville, 23 degrees, clear. Weather for tomorrow. In Santa Monica, 26 degrees, cloudy. In Orlando, 32 degrees, rain. In Atlanta, 30 degrees, clear. In Chicago, 19 degrees, clear. In Tehico, 28 degrees, clear. In New York City, 21 degree, clear. In Louisville, 23 degrees, rain. That's all for me. See you next time.

Get ready for a new way. Here.

Hello, I'm Kate, and I'll tell you about the weather in 19th September and for the following day. In Santa Monica, 27 degrees, clear. In Orlando, 31 degree, clear. In Atlanta, 35 degrees, clear. In Chicago, 23 degrees, clear. In Texaco, 27 degrees, cloudy. In New York City, 22 degrees, cloudy. In Louisville, 23 degrees, clear. Weather for tomorrow. In Santa Monica, 26 degrees, cloudy. In Orlando, 32 degrees, rain. In Atlanta, 30 degrees, clear. In Chicago, 19 degrees, clear. In Tehico, 28 degrees, clear. In New York City, 21 degree, clear. In Louisville, 23 degrees, rain. That's all for me. See you next time.

Hello, I'm Kate, and I'll tell you about the weather in 19th September and for the following day. In Brussels, 22 degrees, cloudy. In Rio Branco, 32 degrees, cloudy. In Brasilia, 28 degrees, clear. In Toronto, 17 degrees, cloudy. In Singapore, 32 degrees, rain. In London, 20 degrees, cloudy. In Los Angeles, 29 degrees, clear. Weather for tomorrow. In Brussels, 20 degrees, rain. In Rio Branco, 38 degrees, cloudy. In Brasilia, 29 degrees, clear. In Toronto, 20 degrees, cloudy. In Singapore, 32 degrees, cloudy. In London, 18 degrees, cloudy. In Los Angeles, 28 degrees, cloudy. That's all for me. See you next time.

I'm Kate, and I'll tell you about the weather in 19th September and for the following day. In Santa Monica, 27 degrees, clear. In Orlando, 31 degree, clear. In Atlanta, 35 degrees, clear. In Chicago, 23 degrees, clear. In Texaco, 27 degrees, cloudy. In New York City, 22 degrees, cloudy. In Louisville, 23 degrees, clear. Weather for tomorrow. In Santa Monica, 26 degrees, cloudy. In Orlando, 32 degrees, rain. In Atlanta, 30 degrees, clear. In Chicago, 19 degrees, clear. In Tehico, 28 degrees, clear. In New York City, 21 degree, clear. In Louisville, 23 degrees, rain. That's all for me. See you next time.

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2: Hello, I'm Kate, and I'll tell you about the weather in 19th September and for the following day. In Santa Monica, 27 degrees, clear. In Orlando, 31 degree, clear. In Atlanta, 35 degrees, clear. In Chicago, 23 degrees, clear. In Texaco, 27 degrees, cloudy. In New York City, 22 degrees, cloudy. In Louisville, 23 degrees, clear. Weather for tomorrow. In Santa Monica, 26 degrees, cloudy. In Orlando, 32 degrees, rain. In Atlanta, 30 degrees, clear. In Chicago, 19 degrees, clear. In Tehico, 28 degrees, clear. In New York City, 21 degree, clear. In Louisville, 23 degrees, rain. That's all for me. See you next time.

0: Hello, I'm Kate, and I'll tell you about the weather in 19th September and for the following day. In Brussels, 22 degrees, cloudy.
1: In Rio Branco,
0: 32 degrees, cloudy.
1: In Brasilia,
0: 28 degrees, clear.
1: In Toronto,
0: 17 degrees, cloudy.
1: In Singapore,
0: 32 degrees, rain.
1: In London,
0: 20 degrees, cloudy.
1: In Los Angeles,
0: 29 degrees, clear.
1: Weather for tomorrow.
0: In Brussels, 20 degrees, rain.
1: In Rio Branco,
0: 38 degrees, cloudy.
1: In Brasilia,
0: 29 degrees, clear.
1: In Toronto,
0: 20 degrees, cloudy.
1: In Singapore,
0: 32 degrees, cloudy.
1: In London,
0: 18 degrees, cloudy.
1: In Los Angeles,
0: 28 degrees, cloudy.
1: That's all for me. See you next time.

0: Hello, I'm Kate, and I'll tell you about the weather in 19th September and for the following day. In Santa Monica, 27 degrees, clear. In Orlando, 31 degree, clear. In Atlanta, 35 degrees, clear. In Chicago, 23 degrees, clear. In Texaco, 27 degrees, cloudy. In New York City, 22 degrees, cloudy. In Louisville, 23 degrees, clear. Weather for tomorrow. In Santa Monica, 26 degrees, cloudy. In Orlando, 32 degrees, rain. In Atlanta, 30 degrees, clear. In Chicago, 19 degrees, clear. In Tehico, 28 degrees, clear. In New York City, 21 degree, clear. In Louisville, 23 degrees, rain. That's all for me. See you next time.
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Hello, I'm Kate, and I'll tell you about the weather in 19th September and for the following day. In Brussels, 22 degrees, cloudy. In Rio Branco, 32 degrees, cloudy. In Brasilia, 28 degrees, clear. In Toronto, 17 degrees, cloudy. In Singapore, 32 degrees, rain. In London, 20 degrees, cloudy. In Los Angeles, 29 degrees, clear. Weather for tomorrow. In Brussels, 20 degrees, rain. In Rio Branco, 38 degrees, cloudy. In Brasilia, 29 degrees, clear. In Toronto, 20 degrees, cloudy. In Singapore, 32 degrees, cloudy. In London, 18 degrees, cloudy. In Los Angeles, 28 degrees, cloudy. That's all for me. See you next time.

Hello, I'm Kate, and I'll tell you about the weather in 19th September and for the following day. In Santa Monica, 27 degrees, clear. In Orlando, 31 degree, clear. In Atlanta, 35 degrees, clear. In Chicago, 23 degrees, clear. In Texaco, 27 degrees, cloudy. In New York City, 22 degrees, cloudy. In Louisville, 23 degrees, clear. Weather for tomorrow. In Santa Monica, 26 degrees, cloudy. In Orlando, 32 degrees, rain. In Atlanta, 30 degrees, clear. In Chicago, 19 degrees, clear. In Tehico, 28 degrees, clear. In New York City, 21 degree, clear. In Louisville, 23 degrees, rain. That's all for me. See you next time.

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2: Hello, I'm Kate, and I'll tell you about the weather in 19th September and for the following day. In Santa Monica, 27 degrees, clear. In Orlando, 31 degree, clear. In Atlanta, 35 degrees, clear. In Chicago, 23 degrees, clear. In Texaco, 27 degrees, cloudy. In New York City, 22 degrees, cloudy. In Louisville, 23 degrees, clear. Weather for tomorrow. In Santa Monica, 26 degrees, cloudy. In Orlando, 32 degrees, rain. In Atlanta, 30 degrees, clear. In Chicago, 19 degrees, clear. In Tehico, 28 degrees, clear. In New York City, 21 degree, clear. In Louisville, 23 degrees, rain. That's all for me. See you next time.

Hello, I'm Kate, and I'll tell you about the weather in 19th September and for the following day. In Brussels, 22 degrees, cloudy. In Rio Branco, 32 degrees, cloudy. In Brasilia, 28 degrees, clear. In Toronto, 17 degrees, cloudy. In Singapore, 32 degrees, rain. In London, 20 degrees, cloudy. In Los Angeles, 29 degrees, clear. Weather for tomorrow. In Brussels, 20 degrees, rain. In Rio Branco, 38 degrees, cloudy. In Brasilia, 29 degrees, clear. In Toronto, 20 degrees, cloudy. In Singapore, 32 degrees, cloudy. In London, 18 degrees, cloudy. In Los Angeles, 28 degrees, cloudy. That's all from me. See you next time.

Hello, I'm Kate, and I'll tell you about the weather in 19th September and for the following day. In Santa Monica, 27 degrees, clear. In Orlando, 31 degree, clear. In Atlanta, 35 degrees, clear. In Chicago, 23 degrees, clear. In Texaco, 27 degrees, cloudy. In New York City, 22 degrees, cloudy. In Louisville, 23 degrees, clear. Weather for tomorrow. In Santa Monica, 26 degrees, cloudy. In Orlando, 32 degrees, rain. In Atlanta, 30 degrees, clear. In Chicago, 19 degrees, clear. In Tehico, 28 degrees, clear. In New York City, 21 degrees, clear. In Louisville,

Hello, I'm Kate, and I'll tell you about the weather in 19th September and for the following day. In Santa Monica, 27 degrees, clear. In Orlando, 31 degree, clear. In Atlanta, 35 degrees, clear. In Chicago, 23 degrees, clear. In Texaco, 27 degrees, cloudy. In New York City, 22 degrees, cloudy. In Louisville, 23 degrees, clear. Weather for tomorrow. In Santa Monica, 26 degrees, cloudy. In Orlando, 32 degrees, rain. In Atlanta, 30 degrees, clear. In Chicago, 19 degrees, clear. In Tehico, 28 degrees, clear. In New York City, 21 degree, clear. In Louisville, 23 degrees, rain. That's all for me. See you next time.

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1: Hello, I'm Kate, and I'll tell you about the weather in 19th September and for the following day. In Brussels, 22 degrees, cloudy. In Rio Branco, 32 degrees, cloudy. In Brasilia, 28 degrees, clear. In Toronto, 17 degrees, cloudy. In Singapore, 32 degrees, rain. In London, 20 degrees, cloudy. In Los Angeles, 29 degrees, clear. Weather for tomorrow. In Brussels, 20 degrees, rain. In Rio Branco, 38 degrees, cloudy. In Brasilia, 29 degrees, clear. In Toronto, 20 degrees, cloudy. In Singapore, 32 degrees, cloudy. In London, 18 degrees, cloudy. In Los Angeles, 28 degrees, cloudy. That's all from me. See you next time.

Hello, I'm Kate, and I'll tell you about the weather in 19th September and for the following day. In Santa Monica, 27 degrees, clear. In Orlando, 31 degree, clear. In Atlanta, 35 degrees, clear. In Chicago, 23 degrees, clear. In Texaco, 27 degrees, cloudy. In New York City, 22 degrees, cloudy. In Louisville, 23 degrees, clear. Weather for tomorrow. In Santa Monica, 26 degrees, cloudy. In Orlando, 32 degrees, rain. In Atlanta, 30 degrees, clear. In Chicago, 19 degrees, clear. In Tehico, 28 degrees, clear. In New York City, 21 degree, clear. In Louisville, 23 degrees, rain. That's all for me. See you next time.

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1: Hello, I'm Kate, and I'll tell you about the weather in 19th September and for the following day. In Santa Monica, 27 degrees, clear. In Orlando, 31 degree, clear. In Atlanta, 35 degrees, clear. In Chicago, 23 degrees, clear. In Texaco, 27 degrees, cloudy. In New York City, 22 degrees, cloudy. In Louisville, 23 degrees, clear. Weather for tomorrow. In Santa Monica, 26 degrees, cloudy. In Orlando, 32 degrees, rain. In Atlanta, 30 degrees, clear. In Chicago, 19 degrees, clear. In Tehico, 28 degrees, clear. In New York City, 21 degree, clear. In Louisville, 23 degrees, rain. That's all for me. See you next time.

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1: Hello, I'm Kate, and I'll tell you about the weather in 19th September and for the following day. In Brussels, 22 degrees, cloudy. In Rio Branco, 32 degrees, cloudy. In Brasilia, 28 degrees, clear. In Toronto, 17 degrees, cloudy. In Singapore, 32 degrees, rain. In London, 20 degrees, cloudy. In Los Angeles, 29 degrees, clear. Weather for tomorrow. In Brussels, 20 degrees, rain. In Rio Branco, 38 degrees, cloudy. In Brasilia, 29 degrees, clear. In Toronto, 20 degrees, cloudy. In Singapore, 32 degrees, cloudy. In London, 18 degrees, cloudy. In Los Angeles, 28 degrees, cloudy. That's all from me. See you next time.

Hello, I'm Kate, and I'll tell you about the weather in 19th September and for the following day. In Santa Monica, 27 degrees, clear. In Orlando, 31 degree, clear. In Atlanta, 35 degrees, clear. In Chicago, 23 degrees, clear. In Texaco, 27 degrees, cloudy. In New York City,

22 degrees, cloudy. In Louisville, 23 degrees, clear. Weather for tomorrow. In Santa Monica, 26 degrees, cloudy. In Orlando, 32 degrees, rain. In Atlanta, 30 degrees, clear. In Chicago, 19 degrees, clear. In Tehico, 28 degrees, clear. In New York City, 21 degree, clear. In Louisville, 23 degrees, rain. That's all for me. See you next time.

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1: Hello, I'm Kate, and I'll tell you about the weather in 19th September and for the following day. In Santa Monica, 27 degrees, clear. In Orlando, 31 degree, clear. In Atlanta, 35 degrees, clear. In Chicago, 23 degrees, clear. In Texaco, 27 degrees, cloudy. In New York City, 22 degrees, cloudy. In Louisville, 23 degrees, clear. Weather for tomorrow. In Santa Monica, 26 degrees, cloudy. In Orlando, 32 degrees, rain. In Atlanta, 30 degrees, clear. In Chicago, 19 degrees, clear. In Tehico, 28 degrees, clear. In New York City, 21 degrees, clear. In Louisville, 23 degrees, rain. That's all for me. See you next time.

0: Hello, I'm Kate, and I'll tell you about the weather in 19th September and for the following day. In Brussels, 22 degrees, cloudy.
1: In Rio Branco,
0: 32 degrees, cloudy.
1: In Brasilia,
0: 28 degrees, clear.
1: In Toronto,
0: 17 degrees, cloudy.
1: In Singapore,
0: 32 degrees, rain.
1: In London,
0: 20 degrees, cloudy.
1: In Los Angeles,
0: 29 degrees, clear.
1: Weather for tomorrow.
0: In Brussels,
1: 20 degrees, rain.
0: In Rio Branco,
1: 38 degrees, cloudy.
0: In Brasilia,
1: 29 degrees, clear.
0: In Toronto,
1: 20 degrees, cloudy.
0: In Singapore,
1: 32 degrees, cloudy.
0: In London,
1: 18 degrees, cloudy.
0: In Los Angeles,
1: 28 degrees, cloudy.
0: That's all for me. See you next time.

Hello, I'm Kate, and I'll tell you about the weather in 19th September and for the following day. In Santa Monica, 27 degrees, clear. In Orlando, 31 degree, clear. In Atlanta, 35 degrees, clear. In Chicago, 23 degrees, clear. In Texaco, 27 degrees, cloudy. In New York City, 22 degrees, cloudy. In Louisville, 23 degrees, clear. Weather for tomorrow. In Santa Monica, 26 degrees, cloudy. In Orlando, 32 degrees, rain. In Atlanta, 30 degrees, clear. In Chicago, 19 degrees, clear. In Tehico, 28 degrees, clear. In New York City, 21 degree, clear. In Louisville, 23 degrees, rain. That's all for me. See you next time.

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3: Hello, I'm Kate, and I'll tell you about the weather in 19th September and for the following day. In Santa Monica, 27 degrees, clear. In Orlando, 31 degree, clear. In Atlanta, 35 degrees, clear. In Chicago, 23 degrees, clear. In Texaco, 27 degrees, cloudy. In New York City, 22 degrees, cloudy. In Louisville, 23 degrees, clear. Weather for tomorrow. In Santa Monica, 26 degrees, cloudy. In Orlando, 32 degrees, rain. In Atlanta, 30 degrees, clear. In Chicago, 19 degrees, clear. In Tehico, 28 degrees, clear. In New York City, 21 degree, clear. In Louisville, 23 degrees, rain. That's all for me. See you next time.

degrees, cloudy. In Singapore, 32 degrees, cloudy. In London, 18 degrees, cloudy. In Los Angeles, 28 degrees, cloudy. That's all from me. See you next time.

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Hello, I'm Kate, and I'll tell you about the weather in 19th September and for the following day. In Santa Monica, 27 degrees, clear. In Orlando, 31 degree, clear. In Atlanta, 35 degrees, clear. In Chicago, 23 degrees, clear. In Texaco, 27 degrees, cloudy. In New York City, 22 degrees, cloudy. In Louisville, 23 degrees, clear. Weather for tomorrow. In Santa Monica, 26 degrees, cloudy. In Orlando, 32 degrees, rain. In Atlanta, 30 degrees, clear. In Chicago, 19 degrees, clear. In Tehico, 28 degrees, clear. In New York City, 21 degree, clear. In Louisville, 23 degrees, rain. That's all for me. See you next time.

0: Hello, I'm Kate, and I'll tell you about the weather in 19th September and for the following day. In Brussels, 22 degrees, cloudy.
1: In Rio Branco,
0: 32 degrees, cloudy.
1: In Brasilia,
0: 28 degrees, clear.
1: In Toronto, 17 degrees, cloudy.
0: In Singapore, 32 degrees, rain.
1: In London,
0: 20 degrees, cloudy.
1: In Los Angeles,
0: 29 degrees, clear.
1: Weather for tomorrow.
0: In Brussels, 20 degrees, rain.
1: In Rio Branco,
0: 38 degrees, cloudy.
1: In Brasilia,
0: 29 degrees, clear.
1: In Toronto,
0: 20 degrees, cloudy.
1: In Singapore, 32 degrees, cloudy.
0: In London,
1: 18 degrees, cloudy.
0: In Los Angeles, 28 degrees, cloudy.
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5: Hello, I'm Kate, and I'll tell you about the weather in 19th September and for the following day. In Santa Monica, 27 degrees, clear. In Orlando, 31 degree, clear. In Atlanta, 35 degrees, clear. In Chicago, 23 degrees, clear. In Texaco, 27 degrees, cloudy. In New York City, 22 degrees, cloudy. In Louisville, 23 degrees, clear. Weather for tomorrow. In Santa Monica, 26 degrees, cloudy. In Orlando, 32 degrees, rain. In Atlanta, 30 degrees, clear. In Chicago, 19 degrees, clear. In Tehico, 28 degrees, clear. In New York City, 21 degree, clear. In Louisville, 23 degrees, rain. That's all for me. See you next time.

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1: Hello, I'm Kate, and I'll tell you about the weather in 19th September and for the following day. In Santa Monica, 27 degrees, clear. In Orlando, 31 degree, clear. In Atlanta, 35 degrees, clear. In Chicago, 23 degrees, clear. In Texaco, 27 degrees, cloudy. In New York City, 22 degrees, cloudy. In Louisville, 23 degrees, clear. Weather for tomorrow. In Santa Monica, 26 degrees, cloudy. In Orlando, 32 degrees, rain. In Atlanta, 30 degrees, clear. In Chicago, 19 degrees, clear. In Tehico, 28 degrees, clear. In New York City, 21 degree, clear. In Louisville, 23 degrees, rain. That's all for me. See you next time.

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3: Hello, I'm Kate, and I'll tell you about the weather in 19th September and for the following day. In Brussels, 22 degrees, cloudy. In Rio Branco, 32 degrees, cloudy. In Brasilia, 28 degrees, clear. In Toronto, 17 degrees, cloudy. In Singapore, 32 degrees, rain. In London, 20 degrees, cloudy. In Los Angeles, 29 degrees, clear. Weather for tomorrow. In Brussels, 20 degrees, rain. In Rio Branco, 38 degrees, cloudy. In Brasilia, 29 degrees, clear. In Toronto, 20 degrees, cloudy. In Singapore, 32 degrees, cloudy. In London, 18 degrees, cloudy. In Los Angeles, 28 degrees, cloudy. That's all for me. See you next time.

Hello, I'm Kate, and I'll tell you about the weather in 19th September and for the following day. In Santa Monica, 27 degrees, clear. In Orlando, 31 degree, clear. In Atlanta, 35 degrees, clear. In Chicago, 23 degrees, clear. In Texaco, 27 degrees, cloudy. In New York City, 22 degrees, cloudy. In Louisville, 23 degrees, clear. Weather for tomorrow. In Santa Monica, 26 degrees, cloudy. In Orlando, 32 degrees, rain. In Atlanta, 30 degrees, clear. In Chicago, 19 degrees, clear. In Tehico, 28 degrees, clear. In New York City, 21 degree, clear. In Louisville, 23 degrees, rain. That's all for me. See you next time.

Hello, I'm Kate, and I'll tell you about the weather in 19th September and for the following day. In Santa Monica, 27 degrees, clear. In Orlando, 31 degree, clear. In Atlanta, 35 degrees, clear. In Chicago, 23 degrees, clear. In Texaco, 27 degrees, cloudy. In New York City, 22 degrees, cloudy. In Louisville, 23 degrees, clear. Weather for tomorrow. In Santa Monica, 26 degrees, cloudy. In Orlando, 32 degrees, rain. In Atlanta, 30 degrees, clear. In Chicago, 19 degrees, clear. In Tehico, 28 degrees, clear. In New York City, 21 degree, clear. In Louisville, 23 degrees, rain. That's all for me. See you next time.

Hello, I'm Kate, and I'll tell you about the weather in 19th September and for the following day. In Brussels, 22 degrees, cloudy. In Rio Branco, 32 degrees, cloudy. In Brasilia, 28 degrees, clear. In Toronto, 17 degrees, cloudy. In Singapore, 32 degrees, rain. In London, 20 degrees, cloudy. In Los Angeles, 29 degrees, clear. Weather for tomorrow. In Brussels, 20 degrees, rain. In Rio Branco, 38 degrees, cloudy. In Brasilia, 29 degrees, clear. In Toronto, 20 degrees, cloudy. In Singapore, 32 degrees, cloudy. In London, 18 degrees, cloudy. In Los Angeles, 28 degrees, cloudy. That's all for me. See you next time.

Hello, I'm Kate, and I'll tell you about the weather in 19th September and for the following day. In Santa Monica, 27 degrees, clear. In Orlando, 31 degree, clear. In Atlanta, 35 degrees, clear. In Chicago, 23 degrees, clear. In Texaco, 27 degrees, cloudy. In New York City, 22 degrees, cloudy. In Louisville, 23 degrees, clear. Weather for tomorrow. In Santa Monica, 26 degrees, cloudy. In Orlando, 32 degrees, rain. In Atlanta, 30 degrees, clear. In Chicago, 19 degrees, clear. In Tehico, 28 degrees, clear. In New York City, 21 degrees, clear. In Louisville, 23 degrees, rain. That's all for me. See you next time.

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2: Hello, I'm Kate, and I'll tell you about the weather in 19th September and for the following day. In Santa Monica, 27 degrees, clear. In Orlando, 31 degree, clear. In Atlanta, 35 degrees, clear. In Chicago, 23 degrees, clear. In Texaco, 27 degrees, cloudy. In New York City, 22 degrees, cloudy. In Louisville, 23 degrees, clear. Weather for tomorrow. In Santa Monica, 26 degrees, cloudy. In Orlando, 32 degrees, rain. In Atlanta, 30 degrees, clear. In Chicago, 19 degrees, clear. In Tehico, 28 degrees, clear. In New York City, 21 degree, clear. In Louisville, 23 degrees, rain. That's all for me. See you next time.

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Feel the future in the air. 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
3: Hello, I'm Kate, and I'll tell you about the weather in 19th September and for the following day. In Brussels, 22 degrees, cloudy. In Rio Branco, 32 degrees, cloudy. In Brasilia, 28 degrees, clear. In Toronto, 17 degrees, cloudy. In Singapore, 32 degrees, rain. In London, 20 degrees, cloudy. In Los Angeles, 29 degrees, clear. Weather for tomorrow. In Brussels, 20 degrees, rain. In Rio Branco, 38 degrees, cloudy. In Brasilia, 29 degrees, clear. In Toronto, 20 degrees, cloudy. In Singapore, 32 degrees, cloudy. In London, 18 degrees, cloudy. In Los Angeles, 28 degrees, cloudy. That's all for me. See you next time.

Hello, I'm Kate, and I'll tell you about the weather in 19th September and for the following day. In Santa Monica, 27 degrees, clear. In Orlando, 31 degree, clear. In Atlanta, 35 degrees, clear. In Chicago, 23 degrees, clear. In Texaco, 27 degrees, cloudy. In New York City, 22 degrees, cloudy. In Louisville, 23 degrees, clear. Weather for tomorrow. In Santa Monica, 26 degrees, cloudy. In Orlando, 32 degrees, rain. In Atlanta, 30 degrees, clear. In Chicago, 19 degrees, clear. In Tehico, 28 degrees, clear. In New York City, 21 degree, clear. In Louisville, 23 degrees, rain. That's all for me. See you next time.

Hello, I'm Kate, and I'll tell you about the weather in 19th September and for the following day. In Santa Monica, 27 degrees, clear. In Orlando, 31 degree, clear. In Atlanta, 35 degrees, clear. In Chicago, 23 degrees, clear. In Texaco, 27 degrees, cloudy. In New York City, 22 degrees, cloudy. In Louisville, 23 degrees, clear. Weather for tomorrow. In Santa Monica, 26 degrees, cloudy. In Orlando, 32 degrees, rain. In Atlanta, 30 degrees, clear. In Chicago, 19 degrees, clear. In Tehico, 28 degrees, clear. In New York City, 21 degree, clear. In Louisville, 23 degrees, rain. That's all for me. See you next time.

Hello, I'm Kate, and I'll tell you about the weather in 19th September and for the following day. In Brussels, 22 degrees, cloudy. In Rio Branco, 32 degrees, cloudy. In Brasilia, 28 degrees, clear. In Toronto, 17 degrees, cloudy. In Singapore, 32 degrees, rain. In London, 20 degrees, cloudy. In Los Angeles, 29 degrees, clear. Weather for tomorrow. In Brussels, 20 degrees, rain. In Rio Branco, 38 degrees, cloudy. In Brasilia, 29 degrees, clear. In Toronto, 20 degrees, cloudy. In Singapore, 32 degrees, cloudy. In London, 18 degrees, cloudy. In Los Angeles, 28 degrees, cloudy. That's all for me. See you next time.

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Hello, I'm Kate, and I'll tell you about the weather in 19th September and for the following day. In Santa Monica, 27 degrees, clear. In Orlando, 31 degree, clear. In Atlanta, 35 degrees, clear. In Chicago, 23 degrees, clear. In Texaco, 27 degrees, cloudy. In New York City, 22 degrees, cloudy. In Louisville, 23 degrees, clear. Weather for tomorrow. In Santa Monica, 26 degrees, cloudy. In Orlando, 32 degrees, rain. In Atlanta, 30 degrees, clear. In Chicago, 19 degrees, clear. In Tehico, 28 degrees, clear. In New York City, 21 degree, clear. In Louisville, 23 degrees, rain. That's all for me. See you next time.

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Hello, I'm Kate, and I'll tell you about the weather in 19th September and for the following day. In Santa Monica, 27 degrees, clear. In Orlando, 31 degree, clear. In Atlanta, 35 degrees, clear. In Chicago, 23 degrees, clear. In Texaco, 27 degrees, cloudy. In New York City, 22 degrees, cloudy. In Louisville, 23 degrees, clear. Weather for tomorrow. In Santa Monica, 26 degrees, cloudy. In Orlando, 32 degrees, rain. In Atlanta, 30 degrees, clear. In Chicago, 19 degrees, clear. In Tehico, 28 degrees, clear. In New York City, 21 degree, clear. In Louisville, 23 degrees, rain. That's all for me. See you next time.

Hello, I'm Kate, and I'll tell you about the weather in 19th September and for the following day. In Brussels, 22 degrees, cloudy. In Rio Branco, 32 degrees, cloudy. In Brasilia, 28 degrees, clear. In Toronto, 17 degrees, cloudy. In Singapore, 32 degrees, rain. In London, 20 degrees, cloudy. In Los Angeles, 29 degrees, clear. Weather for tomorrow. In Brussels, 20 degrees, rain. In Rio Branco, 38 degrees, cloudy. In Brasilia, 29 degrees, clear. In Toronto, 20 degrees, cloudy. In Singapore, 32 degrees, cloudy. In London, 18 degrees, cloudy. In Los Angeles, 28 degrees, cloudy. That's all from me. See you next time.

Hello, I'm Kate, and I'll tell you about the weather in 19th September and for the following day. In Santa Monica, 27 degrees, clear. In Orlando, 31 degree, clear. In Atlanta, 35 degrees, clear. In Chicago, 23 degrees, clear. In Texaco, 27 degrees, cloudy. In New York City, 22 degrees, cloudy. In Louisville, 23 degrees, clear. Weather for tomorrow. In Santa Monica, 26 degrees, cloudy. In Orlando, 32 degrees, rain. In Atlanta, 30 degrees, clear. In Chicago, 19 degrees, clear. In Tehico, 28 degrees, clear. In New York City, 21 degree, clear. In Louisville, 23 degrees, rain. That's all for me. See you next time.

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Hello, I'm Kate, and I'll tell you about the weather in 19th September and for the following day. In Santa Monica, 27 degrees, clear. In Orlando, 31 degree, clear. In Atlanta, 35 degrees, clear. In Chicago, 23 degrees, clear. In Texaco, 27 degrees, cloudy. In New York City, 22 degrees, cloudy. In Louisville, 23 degrees, clear. Weather for tomorrow. In Santa Monica, 26 degrees, cloudy. In Orlando, 32 degrees, rain. In Atlanta, 30 degrees, clear. In Chicago, 19 degrees, clear. In Tehico, 28 degrees, clear. In New York City, 21 degree, clear. In Louisville, 23 degrees, rain. That's all for me. See you next time.

0: Hello, I'm Kate, and I'll tell you about the weather in 19th September and for the following day. In Brussels, 22 degrees, cloudy.
1: In Rio Branco,
0: 32 degrees, cloudy.
1: In Brasilia,
0: 28 degrees, clear.
1: In Toronto,
0: 17 degrees, cloudy.
1: In Singapore,
0: 32 degrees, rain.
1: In London,
0: 20 degrees, cloudy.
1: In Los Angeles,
0: 29 degrees, clear.
1: Weather for tomorrow.
0: In Brussels, 20 degrees, rain.
1: In Rio Branco,
0: 38 degrees, cloudy.
1: In Brasilia,
0: 29 degrees, clear.
1: In Toronto,
0: 20 degrees, cloudy.
1: In Singapore,
0: 32 degrees, cloudy.
1: In London,
0: 18 degrees, cloudy.
1: In Los Angeles,
0: 28 degrees, cloudy.
1: That's all from me. See you next time.

Hello, I'm Kate, and I'll tell you about the weather in 19th September and for the following day. In Santa Monica, 27 degrees, clear. In Orlando, 31 degree, clear. In Atlanta, 35 degrees, clear. In Chicago, 23 degrees, clear. In Texaco, 27 degrees, cloudy. In New York City, 22 degrees, cloudy. In Louisville, 23 degrees, clear. Weather for tomorrow. In Santa Monica, 26 degrees, cloudy. In Orlando, 32 degrees, rain. In Atlanta, 30 degrees, clear. In Chicago, 19 degrees, clear. In Tehico, 28 degrees, clear. In New York City, 21 degree, clear. In Louisville, 23 degrees, rain. That's all for me. See you next time.

Hello, I'm Kate, and I'll tell you about the weather in 19th September and for the following day. In Santa Monica, 27 degrees, clear. In Orlando, 31 degree, clear. In Atlanta, 35 degrees, clear. In Chicago, 23 degrees, clear. In Texaco, 27 degrees, cloudy. In New York City, 22 degrees, cloudy. In Louisville, 23 degrees, clear. Weather for tomorrow. In Santa Monica, 26 degrees, cloudy. In Orlando, 32 degrees, rain. In Atlanta, 30 degrees, clear. In Chicago, 19 degrees, clear. In Tehico, 28 degrees, clear. In New York City, 21 degree, clear. In Louisville, 23 degrees, rain. That's all for me. See you next time.

Hello, I'm Kate, and I'll tell you about the weather in 19th September and for the following day. In Brussels, 22 degrees, cloudy. In Rio Branco, 32 degrees, cloudy. In Brasilia, 28 degrees, clear. In Toronto, 17 degrees, cloudy. In Singapore, 32 degrees, rain. In London, 20 degrees, cloudy. In Los Angeles, 29 degrees, clear. Weather for tomorrow. In Brussels, 20 degrees, rain. In Rio Branco, 38 degrees, cloudy. In Brasilia, 29 degrees, clear. In Toronto, 20 degrees, cloudy. In Singapore, 32 degrees, cloudy. In London, 18 degrees, cloudy. In Los Angeles, 28 degrees, cloudy. That's all for me. See you next time.

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1: Hello, I'm Kate, and I'll tell you about the weather in 19th September and for the following day. In Santa Monica, 27 degrees, clear. In Orlando, 31 degree, clear. In Atlanta, 35 degrees, clear. In Chicago, 23 degrees, clear. In Texaco, 27 degrees, cloudy. In New York City, 22 degrees, cloudy. In Louisville, 23 degrees, clear. Weather for tomorrow. In Santa Monica, 26 degrees, cloudy. In Orlando, 32 degrees, rain. In Atlanta, 30 degrees, clear. In Chicago, 19 degrees, clear. In Tehico, 28 degrees, clear. In New York City, 21 degree, clear. In Louisville, 23 degrees, rain. That's all for me. See you next time.

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1: Hello, I'm Kate, and I'll tell you about the weather in 19th September and for the following day. In Brussels, 22 degrees, cloudy.
2: In Rio Branco,
1: 32 degrees, cloudy.
2: In Brasilia,
1: 28 degrees, clear.
2: In Toronto,
1: 17 degrees, cloudy.
2: In Singapore,
1: 32 degrees, rain.
2: In London,
1: 20 degrees, cloudy.
2: In Los Angeles,
1: 29 degrees, clear.
2: Weather for tomorrow.
1: In Brussels, 20 degrees, rain.
2: In Rio Branco,
1: 38 degrees, cloudy.
2: In Brasilia,
1: 29 degrees, clear.
2: In Toronto,
1: 20 degrees, cloudy.
2: In Singapore,
1: 32 degrees, cloudy.
2: In London,
1: 18 degrees, cloudy.
2: In Los Angeles,
1: 28 degrees, cloudy.
2: That's all for me.
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Hello, I'm Kate, and I'll tell you about the weather in 19th September and for the following day. In Santa Monica, 27 degrees, clear. In Orlando, 31 degree, clear. In Atlanta, 35 degrees, clear. In Chicago, 23 degrees, clear. In Texaco, 27 degrees, cloudy. In New York City, 22 degrees, cloudy. In Louisville, 23 degrees, clear. Weather for tomorrow. In Santa Monica, 26 degrees, cloudy. In Orlando, 32 degrees, rain. In Atlanta, 30 degrees, clear. In Chicago, 19 degrees, clear. In Tehico, 28 degrees, clear. In New York City, 21 degree, clear. In Louisville, 23 degrees, rain. That's all for me. See you next time.